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The top stories this hour. The number of students getting top marks in their A-levels has risen for the third year in a row. More than 28% got either an A or A star, but the gap between the highest and lowest performing regions has widened again. Leo from Worcester College.

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0: The top stories this hour. The number of students getting top A-level marks has risen for the third year in a row, but the gap between the highest and lowest performing regions in England, Wales and Northern Ireland widened again. We caught up with these students collecting results at Bournemouth School.
1: I got 3 A stars and 1 A. I'm actually really, really happy with this. I wasn't expecting

0: Programmes which matter.
1: A child's birthday balloon bursting. The resulting tears.
2: Oh dear.
0: And real music.
1: That matters too.
0: Absolute 80s.

0: The top stories this hour. A rare amber warning for extreme heat in England's been expanded. It now covers areas in the northwest of England too. There's concern that nurses have been collapsing on wards in some hospitals due to the heat. Nicola Rangers from the Royal College of Nursing.
1: Two nurses had

We didn't start the fire, Billy Joel. This is the No Repeat Guarantee. Leona here with you till four this afternoon. A song now from Stevie Wonder. This is very groovy for a Thursday afternoon. Put down your tools. Let's have a boogie. This is part

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2: Did you get the Chain Reaction today? I played you Orange Juice, Salt and Pepper, Martha and the Muffins. Yes, food artists today on The Chain Reaction, which is back on Monday.

0: is Absolute 80s. I'll catch you tonight from 7. Absolute classic rock. Meanwhile, here on Absolute 80s, Bush and Richie are next.
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0: McVitie's Jaffa Cake flavour digestives. Still a bit cake, you biscuit.
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7: Absolute 80s travel.
12: M11 southbound side through Essex. It is closed by a collision. Recovery work continues junction 7 through to 6, a queue from 7A. The M1 northbound is busy with a collision, closing lane 1 in between junction 12 and junction 13. Long delays. The M42 northbound still slow with a collision near junction 3A. The southbound side's open and moving though. The M5 northbound's busy at junction 1 and junction 2. Two separate obstructions, both partially blocking the northbound motorway. The M50 westbound is partially blocked by an obstruction near junction 1, slowing things down. I'm Nick Arkell.
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1: Welcome. If you just joined us, it's the 80s Evening Show with me, Chris Martin. A great song from Eurythmics to play you. Hue and Cry on the way after this from Dirty Dancing. No.

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4: 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Got it? 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